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Playing love games that never last.

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And I touched your face.

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Creatures crawl in search of blood to terrorize your neighborhood. And whosoever shall be found without the soul for guilt.

0: 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Cover me in sunshine.
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2: The last time we talked, Mr. Smith, you reduced me to tears. I promise you it won't happen again.

tonight. I'm losing battles with a voice that I can fight. These streets are far from black and white. Nobody knows a thing about what's wrong with life. There's only darkness down the road, but you're the light that's shining through silver and gold. And I know I'll always be alright.